Richard Huskisson on the 80s at 8 with Chilliwack and My Girl out of 1981, which is the same year that gave us voice actress and critical role star Laura Bailey. Born May 28th, she's 45 today. Also celebrating her birthday is the legendary Gladys Knight, who is 82. John Fogerty is 79. Kylie Minogue, 58. Jake Johnson's 47. And wrestler Seth Rollins is 40. Born this day, 1985. Colby Calais is 41. 85, also the same year, we got Aha with Take On Me.

I Think We're Alone Now from Tiffany on the 80s at 8 as we go back to a decade which was already filled with incredible artists and groups, but also connected future band members. For example, rock guitarist Slash first heard Axl Rose singing with the band Rapid Fire at Gazzari's on the Sunset Strip in Los Angeles, California. He would join Guns N' Roses and form the classic lineup a couple years later, but that first meeting happened May 28th, 1983. The same year, Lionel Richie gave us the song All Night Long.

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Richard Huskisson on the 80s at 8. You know, once upon a time, I worked in security for a spell. Ended up providing security to a location the Pope was going to be. My job was to make sure nobody snuck into the place overnight to leave anything, explosive behind. That was for Pope John Paul II. The same Pope who this day, 1982, was the first reigning Pope in 400 years to visit Great Britain. First since 1531. That's quite a wait, but fitting considering their tainted relationship, shall we say. Going back

0: Black Cars by Gina Vanelli on the 80s at 8 out of 1984. It was another market day for movies in 84 as this movie.
1: Hey, Dr. Jones, no time for love. We've got company.
0: Indiana Jones and the Temple of Doom's Memorial Day weekend was the biggest weekend of all time, surpassing even Return of the Jedi. There were quite a few times the biggest box office record was broken in the 80s because there was a lot of great movies released within that decade. We'll talk about a few in a bit. For now, it's U2 out of 1987 with Where the Streets Have No Name.

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Richard Huskisson on the 80s at 8 with Kim Mitchell and Go for a Soda from 1985. May is when a lot of blockbuster movies got released. For example, Empire Strikes Back started its run at the top of the box office this day in 1980, would stay on top for six more weekends. It was also this day in 1982 when Rocky III would be released. On May 31st, it would replace Conan the Barbarian at the top of the box office. Now, that was a big thing in the rivalry between Sylvester Stallone and Arnold Schwarzenegger. It would be a decade later that Arnold would trick Sly into starring in the movie Stop or My Mom Will Shoot as part of retribution for that defeat at the box office. They did some mean things to each other back then, but yeah, things do pass in time. Cyndi Lauper and Time After Time as we say goodnight. The streetlights are on. It's time to go home.

0: 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Nothing but shattered
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4: 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I'm J.D. 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
1: 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That's what's happening. I'm J.D. Moffitt.
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0: 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That's what's happening. I'm J.D. 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

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I can't stop the feeling. 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

0: 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We are never, ever,
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1: It's Friday, May 29th. Good morning. Sunny, windy, and warmer this afternoon. The dollar trading 72.48 cents U.S. I'm Stacey Englehart. A Markdale man has been charged after a collision with a pedestrian. Wellington North OPP said it happened earlier last month when a pedestrian and their dog struck by a tractor trailer trying to cross Highway 6 in Arthur. A 60-year-old is charged under the Highway Traffic Act with careless driving causing bodily harm and failing to yield to a pedestrian.

plead guilty to 14 counts of aiding suicide. And just how long telecom and digital service providers can retain your metadata is not going to change anytime soon. Federal government's proposed lawful access bill would currently allow for digital traces of communication, but not the email or text itself, to be kept on record for up to a year. Critics say it's too long and a much shorter window should be considered. Civil liberties advocates say the bill would vastly expand surveillance powers for police and intelligence agencies. Light 99.3 Sports Baseball yesterday, the Jays beat Baltimore 2-1. That weekend road series continues tonight at 7. World Hockey Championship quarterfinals, Canada blanked the U.S. 4-0 and will face Finland in the semifinals tomorrow at 8. NBA playoff conference finals, San Antonio beat Oklahoma City 118-91. So that series now tied 3-3. The decider is tomorrow in Oklahoma City. The NHL playoffs resume tonight. Facing elimination, Montreal is in Carolina at 8, trailing the series 3-1. And Burlington's Victoria Mboko and Montreal's Felix Auger-Aliassime are both into the third round at the French Open. JD will keep you posted on the forecast throughout the morning. 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
1: 613, shiny and warm. Well, yeah, it could be warmer, but it is a sunny start to our little Friday and into the weekend. 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
1: Light weather update.
2: Real nice the next few days. Sunny and 16 today. Sunshine 17 tomorrow. Sunshine 19 on Sunday. And Monday, back to it with sunshine and highs of 17. So it could be warmer, but we're not complaining because we love that sun all weekend long. 10 degrees to start your Friday in Midland. It's a little cooler, 7 in Meaford.
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Sell Georgia Bay's favorites first thing Friday's lights. 99.3 waves of sunshine throughout the weekend, and that's good. You got plans? Yeah, that's good. You get busying up your weekends with a little bit of work and play. That's even better. Some travel in there as well. And I mean, the world's your oyster if you like oysters. I don't know if I like oysters. I don't think I've ever had them. But in any case, a good weekend ahead. Sports is next as well. Whitney's on light. Good morning.

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2: Sports, Jays win again, 2-1 over Baltimore. Doing all right, 4 in a row, they're trying 4 now tonight. Carolina, Montreal, Game 5, NHL. San Antonio wins last night against OKC. That series now gone to 7 in some CFL preseason. We like that. Ticats, Argos, Montreal, Ottawa, all on the docket. We follow sports. All night.

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1: Light weather update.
2: Yeah, nice weather for shopping and thrifting and even maybe some gifting. Mostly sunny into the weekend today. In fact, anyway, highs of 16. Tomorrow, sunny and 17. Mostly sunshine. Sunday, 19 and sunny and 17. Even by Monday, 7 right now, though, in Collingwood. It's coolish, but the sun's nice. 7 in Meaford.
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1: 6:52, and just another way to keep your weekend interesting. 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So you don't think you got anything going for you? 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Don't ask me to say that again.

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1: 656. Sunny and nice to start your Friday into the weekend. Nothing uphill about where we're going, right? Cruising. Downhill. Coasting. Nicely into the weekend. But some stuff to get done today, though, for sure. News is next. Stacey's aboard and Kate Bush on

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2: Good Friday morning, May 29th. Sunny, windy, 21 this afternoon. The dollar, 72.46 cents U.S. I'm Stacey Englehart. A Markdale man has been charged after a collision with a pedestrian. Wellington North OPP said it happened earlier last month when a pedestrian and their dog struck by a tractor trailer trying to cross Highway 6 in Arthur. A 60-year-old is charged under the Highway Traffic Act with careless driving causing bodily harm and failing to yield to a pedestrian. Just days after appearing at a Montreal Canadiens playoff game, four-time Stanley Cup champion Claude Lemieux has died. The 60-year-old was found by police just after 3 in the morning Thursday at the family's furniture store in Florida. Police believe he may have taken his own life. Prosecutors in Newmarket expected to withdraw more than a dozen murder charges against Kenneth Law. The 60-year-old is accused of selling online deadly substances to people looking to take their own lives. His lawyer said instead he would plead guilty to 14 counts of aiding suicide. And just how long telecom and digital service providers can retain your metadata is not going to change anytime soon. Federal government's proposed lawful access bill would currently allow for digital traces of communication, but not the email or text itself, to be kept on record for up to a year. Critics say it's too long and a much shorter window should be considered. Civil liberties advocates say the bill would vastly expand surveillance powers for police and intelligence agencies. Light 99.3 Sports Baseball yesterday. The Jays beat Baltimore 2-1. That weekend road series continues tonight at 7. World Hockey Championship quarterfinals. Canada blanked the U.S. 4-0 and will face Finland in the semifinals tomorrow at 8. NBA playoff conference finals. San Antonio beat Oklahoma City 118-91. So that series now tied 3-3. The

0: will not complain. Gorgeous sunshine all weekend. 16 degrees today, sunny and 17 tomorrow. Sunshine up to 19 Sunday and even Monday. Back to it. Sunny, 17 degrees. Do it all this weekend. That's like 99.3 News, Sports, and Weather. I'm J.D. Moffitt. 10 degrees to start our Friday in Midland. 7 in Collingwood. 7 in Wasaga Beach. 7 in Owen Sound. Outside our Beaufort Studios. 7 degrees in the sun. Good morning from Light 99.3.
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709, warmer now anyway, sunshine all weekend. We'll take that. Updated forecast shortly. Lou Callas on Light. Good morning.

7:15 forecast in moments. St. George's Anglican Church fish dinner coming your way next month. We'll find out all about all the fishy details. Gloria Andrews of St. George's Anglican. A great annual event. Good way to welcome in the transition between spring and summer. I mean, officially, it kicks off summer on the calendar. We'll hear from Gloria Monday on Lights.

0: Light weather update.
1: Mostly sunshine and 16 degrees today. We'll take that into a real nice weekend of the same. Sunny and 17 tomorrow. Mostly sunny and 19 Sunday. Sunshine Monday. Sometimes it's the nicest day of the week, isn't it? The weekends. But no, not this week. It's good. All days considered. Highs of 17. Back to it Monday. 10 degrees in Midland right now. 7 in Meaford.
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South Georgian Bay's favorites for Golden Fridays, like 99.3, 725 Sports. Yeah, it continues. You know, if your team's out, there's still good hockey on the go. Plus, of course, the world challenge there between those that have not made the playoffs or have been bumped out prematurely. That's going well for us, too, in Canada. Jay's big win. We'll update it all shortly here on Lights.

0: So, George and May's favorites, like 99.3 Simple Minds, a song that they didn't love when it was presented to them by Keith Forsey, mega producer. He had already sent it to Billy Idol. He didn't want it. Simple Minds didn't want it, but he had to convince them. He said it was for a movie. It was a pretty good movie. Good exposure for the band that was looking for that first big break. And so they did, and it did, and it was...
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0: It just turned out real good for them, that's all. We know that. In sports, we'll see how your team might have fared this weekend. 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
1: 736 sports last night. Jays win again. 2-1 is a common score of their victories these days. They continue their little streak, four in a row against and in Baltimore. Tough one tonight. We'll see. Carolina, Montreal, NHL Game 5. Habs backs against the wall. We'll see what they can do. What happens when these sports teams have a chance to react with everything on the line. San Antone won big time last night, 118-91 against the Thunder. That Game 7 is this weekend. CFL preseason, Ticats Avalanche. That'd be a good game. Ticats Argonauts, Montreal, Ottawa. There we go. Either way you slice it, the CFL is getting set. I mean, you know summer's coming when, right? Good stuff in sports. Enjoy yours over the weekend. Blondies on Lights.

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1: Yeah, really nice. Mostly sunshine in 16 today, sunny in 17 tomorrow, sunshine 19 Sunday, and even Monday back to it, sunny and 17 degrees. Right now, though, it's a coolish, fresh start. 7 in Collingwood, 7 in Meaford.
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1: 7:56 in the sun. Your funky Friday begins. TGIF. You know, it can be as funky as you want to make it, I guess. Busy and traffic filled. Get on the roads. Get to your destination. And maybe sooner than later. Or just stay where you are. Because we're in a good place. We know this. Cameos on Light.

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2: It's Friday, May 29th. Good morning. Sunny, windy, and 21 to start the weekend. The dollar trading 72.41 cents U.S. I'm Stacy Englehart. A Markdale man has been charged after a collision with a pedestrian. Wellington North OPP said it happened earlier last month when a pedestrian and their dog struck by a tractor trailer trying to cross Highway 6 in Arthur. A 60-year-old is charged under the Highway Traffic Act with careless driving causing bodily harm and failing to yield to a pedestrian. Just days after appearing at a Montreal Canadiens playoff game, four-time Stanley Cup champion Claude Lemieux has died. The 60-year-old was found by police just after 3 in the morning Thursday at the family's furniture store in Florida. Police believe he may have taken his own life. Prosecutors in Newmarket expected to withdraw more than a dozen murder charges against Kenneth Law. The 60-year-old is accused of selling online deadly substances to people looking to take their own lives. His lawyer said instead he would plead guilty to 14 counts of aiding suicide. And just how long telecom and digital service providers can retain your metadata is not going to change anytime soon. Federal government's proposed lawful access bill would currently allow for digital traces of communication, but not the email or text itself, to be kept on record for up to a year. Critics say it's too long and a much shorter window should be considered. Civil liberties advocates say the bill would vastly expand surveillance powers for police and intelligence agencies. Light 99.3 Sports Baseball yesterday. The Jays beat Baltimore 2-1. That weekend road series continues tonight at 7. World Hockey Championship quarterfinals. Canada blank the U.S. 4-0 and will face Finland in the semifinals tomorrow at 8. NBA playoff conference finals. San Antonio beat Oklahoma City 118-91. So that series now tied 3-3. The decider is tomorrow in Oklahoma City. The NHL playoffs resume tonight. Facing elimination, Montreal is in Carolina at 8, trailing the series 3-1. And Burlington's Victoria Mboko and Montreal's Felix Auger-Aliassime are both into the third round at the French Open. JD will keep you posted on the forecast throughout the morning. 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
3: Thank you, Stacy. Good morning. Forecast for Meaford, Collingwood, most of South Georgian Bay. Real nice. The next few days, a little coolish, but we will not complain. Gorgeous sunshine all weekend. 16 degrees today, sunny and 17 tomorrow. Sunshine up to 19 Sunday and even Monday back to it. Sunny, 17 degrees. Do it all this weekend. That's like 99.3 News, Sports, and Weather. I'm J.D. Moffitt. 10 degrees to start our Friday in Midland. 7 in Collingwood. 7 in Wasaga Beach. 7 in Owen Sound.

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1: Hey, Jen, we're right here. 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Safely as you go.

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1: Great forecast for the weekend. Mostly sunny today, up to 16. Sunny tomorrow and 17. Sunny Sunday, 19. Sunny Monday and 17 degrees. It's 10 in Midland right now. It's 7 in Meaford.
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1: 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That's what's happening. I'm J.D. 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

8:27, big things in sports from last night and into the weekend. Jays win again. They're kind of putting a streak together. Could go four in a row as they continue against the Orioles. 2-1 last night. Carolina-Montreal Game 5 NHL. Scorcher tonight. Come on, Habs. Let one of my favorite teams at least get in. I mean, the list grows because it expands the chances, but anyway, Spurs win and CFL preseason. Good stuff in sports all weekend.

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1: 843, maybe the nicest spring weekends, this coming weekend. All those things you're thinking of doing, yeah, this is the weekend for it. Sunny and warm, not too hot, not too cold. Goldilocks style in the Golden Town and area. Enjoy everything. Do it all. We'll make sure we catch up Monday as to what we did, right? Just make a list. 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Aha, it's on Light. Good morning.

0: light weather update.
1: Really, really, really nice for the next few days. Not overly hot, and that's okay too. Mostly sunshine though throughout. Highs of 16 today, 17 tomorrow, 19 tomorrow in the sunshine, and even back to it on Monday. We come back into sunshine and 17 degrees. Right now it's a coolish though one. 7 in Wasaga, 7 and sunny in Meaford.
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1: Yeah, as I mentioned, we got a busy week next week. 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
1: 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We'll talk Monday.

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2: Real nice. The next few days, a little coolish, but we will not complain. Gorgeous sunshine all weekend. 16 degrees today, sunny and 17 tomorrow. Sunshine up to 19 Sunday, and even Monday back to it. Sunny, 17 degrees. That's your TGIF forecast. Enjoy your weekend from Light 99.3.
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1: Real nice. The next few days, a little coolish, but we will not complain. Scores of sunshine all weekend. 16 degrees today, sunny and 17 tomorrow. Sunshine up to 19 Sunday, and even Monday back to it. Sunny, 17 degrees. That's your TGIF forecast. Enjoy your weekend from Light 99.3.
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1: Real nice. The next few days, a little coolish, but we will not complain. Gorgeous sunshine all weekend. 16 degrees today, sunny and 17 tomorrow. Sunshine up to 19 Sunday, and even Monday back to it. Sunny, 17 degrees. That's your TGIF forecast. Enjoy your weekend from Light 99.3.
0: 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The decade of Rubik's Cubes, big hair, shoulder pads, and acid wash jeans brought us some of the greatest songs ever made. And we play them all. 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You and

Sean Desmond and Jamie Finebody on Light. It's Anna. Happy Friday. It's May 29th. Can you believe these are the last few days of May for 2026? Gosh, next week already, June. And the temp's not too bad, but we're also seeing a little bit of a break at the gas pumps in areas, which is nice. We'll happily take any break. If we can save any sort of money, we'll take it, especially on a Friday of a weekend. And keeping with the weekend, you might see some kids dressed up because it is prom season. I know last weekend I saw some limos out and about, some gowns, some people in tuxes. It looks so sweet. It makes you think about your prom, doesn't it? Just takes you back. Even though it wasn't yesterday, I still remember it.

0: your favorite getting together songs. Your favorite things are good songs. 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Someone like you.
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Light 99.3. I had to let him hit that high note. That was Mr. Big to be with you. It's Anne Almeida. Thanks for allowing me to be with you on your Friday. Sunny today is what we can expect. Also windy later this afternoon. High of 21. I will let you know what the full forecast will include this weekend. A little hint. It includes sunshine, which we'll happily take. And also, I just wanted to mention, we know that Ella Langley, she's having such a big moment in music. It is her bread and butter. It's her passion. Anyway, she did open up in a recent interview about what she still wants to accomplish when it comes to career goals. And she says she wants to dabble in acting. She'll never stop making music, but she really wants to add acting to her resume. She says she'd love to see herself up on the big screen or just even in a TV series, something in that realm. But yeah, so we'll see what happens and when that dream will be fulfilled. But for now, here is her smash hit, Choosin' Texas, on Life. Just

0: Light weather update.
1: Sunny today, windy later this afternoon, high of 21, dropping down to a low of 7 tonight and clear, and then warming up to 18 tomorrow. Sunny skies for you on your Saturday and Sunday, sunny and a high of 19.
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Vegas Selfish on Light. It's Anna Almeida, and today is a big day for Canadian soccer fans. Canada's head coach will announce their 26-player World Cup roster today, later on. Cannot wait to see who will be representing Canada on the pitch for the FIFA World Cup. So Captain Alphonso Davies is expected to be on the roster. However, he did miss camp because of a hamstring injury. So, of course, we want him to recover so he can get out on the pitch and play for us. So Canada will kick off the tournament against Bosnia in Toronto on June.

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1: This ain't no disco. It ain't no country club either.

1, 2, 3, 4 on light. Happy Friday, it's Anna Almeida. So yes, of course, everyone's talking about the FIFA World Cup. It's less than 2 weeks away. Later on today, we will know who the 26-player World Cup roster for Canada, who will represent us on the pitch. That's super exciting. And also announced today by organizers, there will be a big countdown concert happening. Bryan Adams and Wyclef Jean are among the headliners for the show in Toronto representing Canada, and it will be happening at the same time, our countdown, as the concerts taking place in Mexico City and Los Angeles. Super cool, and tickets are on sale now, so if you're interested, go grab them before they sell out.

Satan Almeida. It's Friday, May 29th. Happy weekend to you. So we've been talking about the FIFA World Cup. There's so much happening today. So I want to mention one more thing and then I can wrap it up with a bow. And we can go on to something else. So in case you are headed to Toronto to watch a game live, which is pretty cool, I got to say, just expect security to be tighter when it comes to the rules at the stadium. So FIFA says fans buying alcohol inside the venue will actually need to show a passport if they're visiting from outside of Canada. So no other ID will be accepted. Also, they're implementing a clear bag policy at all World Cup stadiums to help speed up security checks. So Toronto and Vancouver are expected, of course, to host games, which is super exciting, and we're less than 2 weeks away.

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2: Sunny today, windy later this afternoon, high of 21, dropping down to a low of 7 tonight and clear, and then warming up to 18 tomorrow. Sunny skies for you on your Saturday and Sunday, sunny and a high of 19.
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Light 99.3. That was Lou Calla with Pretty Girl Era at San Almeida. And I hope you're in your pretty girl era. I mean, it's not a bad era to be in, right? All right. Well, we've been talking about soccer. We're going to pivot now to some hockey action. Of course, it is a big weekend for the Kitchener Rangers. So they will be playing for the Memorial Cup on Sunday in Kelowna. They are undefeated, so I'm feeling pretty optimistic. The boys will bring the cup home back here to Ontario. Let's go, Rangers.

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Nothing's fine, I'm torn. 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I've got the moves. 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

the Chainsmokers and Coldplay, Something Just Like This on Light. It's Anna, happy Friday. Also, a big day, May 29th for Habs fans. So the Montreal Canadiens will take on the Carolina Hurricanes tonight. It is Game 5. So Montreal is down in the series 3-1. People are saying there's no way they're going to come back. There's no way this is it. They had a good run, blah, blah, blah. No, it's not over until it's over, and they've come back in the past. They can do it again tonight, and if you are a fan, you will watch.

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2: Sunny today, windy later this afternoon, high of 21, dropping down to a low of 7 tonight and clear, and then warming up to 18 tomorrow. Sunny skies for you on your Saturday and Sunday, sunny and a high of 19.
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1: Taylor Swift on Light 99.3 with Blank Space at Santa Almeida. And we now know one person who's officially made the cut and will attend Taylor and Travis Kelce's upcoming wedding. That person is actress and singer Suki Waterhouse. So she actually opened up about their friendship, how she and Taylor are good buds. And during the interview with Variety magazine, she did say, yeah, I will be attending the star-studded nuptials. So that's pretty cool. So Suki, who is with Robert Pattinson, they have a child together. She did say, too, that she hopes to be inspired with ideas for her own wedding after attending Taylor.

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Republic Counting Stars on Light. It's Anna. Happy weekend to you. So if you grew up with Mr. Rogers' Neighborhood, you know it had a really good run. It aired from 1968 to 2001, and people still talk about the show to this day. I think that's why it's coming back. So starting June 4th, Mr. Rogers' Neighborhood will have a dedicated YouTube channel, and it will bring the beloved series now to a global audience. Perfect show. Honestly, it was smart for them to do it. Now everybody can enjoy the warmth that was Mr. Rogers today.

In Sync, Bye Bye Bye on Light. It's Anna. So some students got quite the thrill when they were rescued after being stranded for 4 hours, dangling from a 100-foot drop on a roller coaster in Texas. Thankfully, not around here. It happened in Texas. Everybody's okay. However, firefighters did have to use alternative equipment to get the riders off the ride. There is footage. Ooh, I'm happy it wasn't me. I'm happy everybody was okay. And the students were on a field trip when this took place. Again, happy everyone's okay, but what a story they get.

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1: Sunny today, windy later this afternoon, high of 21, dropping down to a low of 7 tonight and clear, and then warming up to 18 tomorrow. Sunny skies for you on your Saturday and Sunday, sunny and a high of 19.
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Girls Like You on Light 99.3. It's Anna Almeida. Thanks so much for having me on. I hope the day is treating you well. I do want to remind you about an event taking place in just a couple hours, actually. It's the Keystone Playful Minds Family Fun Fair. It's today from 2 to 7 in Owen Sound. So it's a free celebration. All right, free is always nice. So you can bring the whole family and enjoy a day of activities. There's going to be food trucks there as well. And the whole goal is community support. So they are hoping to raise awareness about the importance of mental health for children and youth. We can't beat that.

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Learning to Fly, Tom Petty on Light. It's Anna. Happy weekend. So school will soon be wrapped up for another year, but across the border, already they are done. And a group of high school seniors were able to pull off a surprise sleepover prank at their principal's home on the last day of school. So these students are from North Carolina, and Ring doorbell video actually shows a student sneaking inside the principal's home before he woke up and obviously could say, whose idea was this? Anyways, the principal did say it was a wholesome idea, it was a lot of fun, and he was honored that the students included him in a prank.

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1: Sunny today, windy later this afternoon, high of 21, dropping down to a low of 7 tonight and clear, and then warming up to 18 tomorrow. Sunny skies for you on your Saturday and Sunday. Sunny and a high of 19.
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Tegan and Sarah Closer on Light 99.3. It's Anna. Happy Friday. Thanks so much for having me on. And if you're feeling a little lucky tonight, the Lotto Max jackpot is at $10 million plus 10 $100,000 draws, which is super nice. Imagine winning. So, yeah, if you're feeling like, something's telling me I should pick up a ticket, buy the ticket because you just never know.

day. I hope your day is going well. It's Friday. The weekend is here, the last few days of May. So I just got to mention about this new trend that is really taking South Korea by storm. It's become a hotspot for beauty tourism. So people are traveling there to get everything done, from laser treatments to skin tightening procedures. And guess what? More than 2 million foreigners actually visited the country last year for medical treatments. That's almost double the number from the year before. So the trend is also taking off on social media, where the hashtag #LikeKoreaGlowUp are trending as people show off their skincare trips and beauty transformations. All right. Love.

Justin Bieber and his hit Daisies. Oh, I don't think I'll ever get sick of that track or the Biebs himself. It's Anna. You're listening to Light. So we were just talking about South Korea and how it's become a hotspot for beauty tourism. It's news to me, and it's all thanks to hashtags like Korea Glow Up. So yeah, you can thank social media and influencers for that. So that is a place that's gaining a lot of attention. So let's keep with the travel theme, all right? So this one actually is a mix-up, and it could have gone horribly wrong, but it was caught just in time. One traveler was hoping to visit Cambridge in the UK and accidentally booked a hotel in Cambridge, Ontario. So the mistake wasn't caught until someone asked, why the heck would you be flying all the way to Ontario for a one-night stay? And that's when they were able to look up the reservation and confirm, yeah, right city name, but wrong country. Listen, I'm from Cambridge, Ontario. We do have some good things, not like the UK, but we do have the Grand River. Just throwing that out there, friend.

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1: Sunny today, windy later this afternoon, high of 21, dropping down to a low of 7 tonight and clear, and then warming up to 18 tomorrow. Sunny skies for you on your Saturday and Sunday, sunny and a high of 19.
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Tyler Shaw, I see you on Light 99.3, and I see you. Thanks so much for connecting. 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We do the 80s at 8 with Richard, and it is such an epic hour. Takes you back through all the great tunes from such a great decade. I love the big hair, the shoulder pads, the color. It was just such a fun time. My goodness. We need to bring more of that into 2026. I'm just throwing that out there. Anyways, you'll hear some of the best hits like this one. 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

live, and Christina Aguilera moves like Jagger on light. It's Zanna. It's Friday, and something new to let you know about M&M's. They are coming out with a new pack, and it's inspired by the TV series Love Island. So the candies come in pink, orange, yellow, lime green, and turquoise, and feature phrases from the show like bombshell arrives, islander dump, pull for a chat, the ick, daybed debrief, recoupling, and girls girl. And if this sounds like something you'd want to munch on, it will be available online starting Tuesday.

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1: Sunny today, windy later this afternoon, high of 21, dropping down to a low of 7 tonight and clear, and then warming up to 18 tomorrow. Sunny skies for you on your Saturday and Sunday, sunny and a high of 19.
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One last time, Ariana Grande there on Light 99.3. It's Anna. Thanks so much for allowing me to hang out with you on your Friday, the last few days of May. I just can't believe how quickly time goes by. Okay, so I do have some news about Candace Cameron Bure, also known to many like myself as DJ Tanner. So she revealed that her son and his wife are expecting their first child. And this news comes just weeks after her daughter Natasha revealed that she is pregnant for the very first time. So a big congratulations going out now to a very full house.

Your favorite getting together songs. You just want attention. Your favorite things are good songs. Because I'm happy. Clap along if you feel like a room without a roof. Your favorite it's over songs. Stay with me. 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

Swift. I knew you were trouble on Light. It's Anna Almeida. And if you've ever been trolled by somebody in your life because you didn't want to go out because it was too late and you needed to get to bed early, know that you're not alone. It looks like sleep wins over social plans. This, according to a survey done by Talker Research, they found that 47% of people say they turn down plans after 9 p.m. without guilt. Good for you. I'm still working on the guilt part. I get FOMO sometimes, the fear of missing out, but I'm working on that because 9 p.m. is just too darn late, especially on a weeknight. Just throwing that out there to friends listening. Well, 41% of people have told loved ones not to invite them out at certain times because they'll be in bed. Got to respect the schedule. And 64% of people say the best kind of weekend is one with no plans. So here's to you, and I hope you have no plans this weekend since it is so very much desired.

Smith just pulling our heartstrings right there with I Don't Want to Miss a Thing on Light at Santa Almeida. So looks like Kyle Lowry still plans to retire as a Toronto Raptor. So the Raptors legend was back in the city last night and he said he still wants to sign a one-day contract with Toronto before officially calling it a career. So Lowry did spend 9 seasons with the Raptors. He did help bring the team its first NBA championship back in 2019. And is still considered by many fans to be one of the greatest Raptors of all time. So, yeah, I hope this happens. It'd be pretty cool.

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2: Sunny today, windy later this afternoon, high of 21, dropping down to a low of 7 tonight and clear, and then warming up to 18 tomorrow. Sunny skies for you on your Saturday and Sunday, sunny and a high of 19.
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Sean Desmond getting you going on a Friday. Heels on the ground there on Light 99.3. It's Anna Almeida. And if you love a good song or two and you have a competitiveness to you, then this is the evening you've been looking for. A music bingo fundraiser is being held tonight in support of Love of Brian Farm Sanctuary. So it's happening from 7 until 10 at the Thornberry Craft Co. Cider and Brew House in Thornberry. So you're in for a good time. You don't need to be an expert when it comes to music. You just want to be able to go and have some fun. And of course, it does help if you have a competitive spirit. You know, who doesn't love to win, right? There's going to be prizes as well for you, and proceeds from ticket sales do support the rescued animals at Love of Brian Farm Sanctuary. So what a good Friday night out.

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throwing it back to the 90s with TLC and Waterfalls. It's Anna Almeida. And if you grew up on Hot Pockets, you'll be excited to know that there are 5 new flavors coming this July. They include nacho beef, cheesy stuffed pretzel with bacon, gooey apple pie, ultimate cheddar, and spicy jalapeno popper. 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
2: Sunny today, windy later this afternoon, high of 21, dropping down to a low of 7 tonight and clear, and then warming up to 18 tomorrow. Sunny skies for you on your Saturday and Sunday, sunny and a high of 19.
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do. That's Serena Ryder there on Light 99.3. It's Anna Almeida, and someone is celebrating a big milestone. Our very own Dave Krillman is celebrating his birthday today. He usually puts on the birthday club, but today he is the one celebrating. So if you have the opportunity to send him a message or give him a call, do so. Happy birthday, Dave. We hope you have the most fantastic time celebrating. We love you.

Virginia to Vegas, Better Man on Light. Dave Creelman here. Friday afternoon, last couple days of May, into the weekend we go. You're going to leave work a little early today? Oh, yeah, you got that appointment. Oh, you forgot, didn't you? Well, stick with me. I'll help you out.

Miles Smith, nice to meet you. Dave Krillman here on Lights. So what are your plans for the weekend? You going to hit the links, maybe get some golf in, maybe a couple rounds? I know some people going after work tonight on the way home, and others are bright and early tomorrow. I'm not a much of a Saturday morning golf. I'd rather do it twilight weekdays. That's just me. But you know what? No matter when I play, I'm going to lose a ball here or there, especially if there's water around. Do you know that 1.2 billion golf balls are sold worldwide each year? And Titleist says, as around 800,000 are lost every day. You know, what a business to be in, man. That's planned obsolescence. Here's a golf ball. Oh, it's gone. Here's another one. Yeah, it works out.

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2: Sunny today, windy later this afternoon, high of 21, dropping down to a low of 7 tonight and clear, and then warming up to 18 tomorrow. Sunny skies for you on your Saturday and Sunday, sunny and a high of 19.
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Finger 11, one thing on Light 99.3, Dave Cremonier. You're still following hockey? I know those who are fans will watch it right to the last minute. We've got a good series going on. Not so great for the Habs. They're down 3-1 to the Canes. Game 5 tonight. It's a must win. Every game, the Habs have to win the next three. That's just it. So it makes for interesting hockey, whether you've got a side or not. And then Sunday, Memorial Cup Finals, and Kitchener Rangers are playing in that, and they're waiting to see who they will play. That's pretty exciting too. So plenty of hockey anyway. And of course, there's baseball and basketball, lots going on. Or you can get outside and enjoy yourself. But a lot of great distractions going on now.

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Lady Gaga, paparazzi on light. Oh, they're everywhere. I can't. No, I'm joking. Nobody's taking my picture. Dave Grill and Air, do you consider yourself to be spontaneous? Well, a lot of us do. And you know, we are doing it 18 times a day, something spontaneously. That's a high number. That's higher than I would have thought. And those who consider themselves to be spontaneous, well, they're 40% more likely to consider themselves a happy person. And also more likely to feel content and satisfied with their life. And things like getting coffee, trying a new lunch place, taking a nap. Well, those are spontaneous things. Spontaneous things to me, it would be like every time I drive past the airport, I think, oh, wouldn't it be nice just to pull in, park, walk up to the counter, put down your credit card and just go somewhere just for fun. Now, that's spontaneous.

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1: Sunny today, windy later this afternoon, high of 21, dropping down to a low of 7 tonight and clear, and then warming up to 18 tomorrow. Sunny skies for you on your Saturday and Sunday. Sunny and a high of 19.
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Pharrell, happy on Light 99.3. Dave here through 7 o'clock tonight at 8, and every weeknight at 8, it's the 80s at 8, and Richard Huskisson will take you way back. Join him again tonight.

Your favorite getting together songs. Don't stop believing. Your favorite things are good songs. Ooh, baby, I love the word. Your favorite it's over songs. I was getting kind of used to being so you love. South Georgian Bay's favorites. 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

Dua Lipa, Dance the Night Away, or maybe have an early night, get a good night's rest, get some sleep. The survey found that 47% of people have turned down plans after 9 p.m. without guilt. 4 out of 10 have told loved ones not to invite them out after a certain time because, well, they'll be in bed. Half of Gen Zers have told loved ones about time restrictions for plans. And 7 out of 10 people say the best kind of weekend is the one with no plans. Hear, hear.

Goo Goo Dolls, Iris on Light, Dave Krillman here, just laughing to myself because I often say, hey, you know, going on the weekend, especially long weekends, and you're doing your checklist, don't forget propane for the barbecue or whatnot, and what do you know, I ran out, or at least my son ran out the other day, he was making some steaks, and he said, hey, Dad, we're out of propane. And poor thing happened halfway through cooking. So he learned how to rush it back inside and cook it inside. But now I've got that on my list of things to do. So just a little reminder, if you're thinking you might need it, might want to check it in case you've got people coming over.

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2: Sunny today, windy later this afternoon, high of 21, dropping down to a low of 7 tonight and clear, and then warming up to 18 tomorrow. Sunny skies for you on your Saturday and Sunday. Sunny and a high of 19.
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7: 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I wanna-

Billy Ann Crush, Dave Creelman here on Light 99.3. Well, happy Friday and happy birthday if it's your birthday today. You know, you share it with Melanie Brown, a.k.a. Scary Spice, Spice Girl, 51. Rocker Noel Gallagher, Oasis, 59 today. Lisa, Facts of Life Welchel, 63. Melissa Etheridge, Come to My Window, 65. Annette Benning, 68. And LaToya Jackson, 70 years young today. If it's your birthday, happy birthday to you, and you share it with me. So we've got that.

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Share, Believe on Light. Dave Creelman here. Well, he's had 3 of 5 shows in Toronto already. Tonight off, and then Saturday, Sunday, it's Bruno Mars at Downsview Park at Rogers Stadium. And by all accounts, really good reviews. I've seen a lot of videos and people just loving it. Of course, perfect weather for him in Toronto. It's been sunny, and well, at least at night, it's been clear and dry, and it looks to be the forecast for the weekend as well. And I haven't seen any complaints about getting to and from and the transit as well. It must have cleaned things up a bit. I know they added parking spots and they added some free TTC for concert goers. So that's a good thing. And I guess people are figuring out how to do it and get around it. So congratulations to Bruno Mars. What a run. And people just raving about it.

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1: A few clouds tonight, breezy and 7. Tomorrow, sunny and 18. Tomorrow night, clear and 5. Sunday, sunshine and 21. And looking at sunshine right into the middle of the week.
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1: Virginia to Vegas, just friends on Light 99.3. Dave here. So is the weekend your laundry time? I know some people save it up, do it all weekend. I used to do that. Now we seem to be doing it all the time. So handy to have the Meaford Laundromat, and they've just celebrated their first anniversary. How great is that? And they're open 8 to 8, 7 days a week. So whenever you need to do some laundry, well, it's there and they're ready for you. And thanks for being part of our day. And thanks for being here. Yeah, we couldn't do it without you.

Ria May, Bend on Light, Dave Grillman here, Friday evening. Wow, that happened quickly. End of the weekend we go. Before you go, got a pop quiz question for you, something to consider for the next three, four songs. What do you think about this? This study says that this is the number one activity that we do in the car while driving. What do you think it is? I'll have the answer for you coming up.

Benson Boone, Mystical Magical on Light. Dave Creelman here with the question and answer for your pop quiz today. Before we get into weekend mode, thinking about this, what do you think is the number one activity performed while driving? For a majority of us, this is the number one thing people said they do while driving. Did you say being on the phone or eating? Yeah, those are popular. But the number one thing we're all doing is singing out loud. Hear, hear. Thanks for playing along today.

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2: A few clouds tonight, breezy and 7. Tomorrow, sunny and 18. Tomorrow night, clear and 5. Sunday, sunshine and 21. And looking at sunshine right into the middle of the week.
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Tate McRae, you broke me first on Light 99.3. Dave Creelman here. Oh, Friday evening. Already, time flies when you're having fun. And that's it for May. When we speak again on Monday, it will be June. Can you believe it? And things are starting to look up. And apparently, June's going to be nice and above seasonal and rather summer-like. So we can hope for that as we get closer to summer and feeling like some days, you know what it's like. Some days it feels like, wow, early spring. Other days it's late summer. It's just been up and down, but here we go into the weekend.

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We go together.

Jonas Brothers, Sucker on Light. Will you sing along to that while you're driving home into the weekend? The number one thing we love to do is sing out loud in the car, presumably when we're alone, because if we had an audience, namely family members, probably wouldn't last too long, unless you're all singing together.

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1: A few clouds tonight, breezy and 7. Tomorrow, sunny and 18. Tomorrow night, clear and 5. Sunday, sunshine and 21. And looking at sunshine right into the middle of the week.
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Black Eyed Peas, I Got a Feeling on Light 99.3. Yeah, it's going to be a good night. How could it not be? It's Friday. The sun is shining. We're going into the weekend. Last couple of days of May. And you know what else? I ain't cooking tonight. You know what? The damn pub is waiting for you. Downtown Meaford always sounds and tastes delicious. The legend lives on at thedamnpub.ca. What a great idea.

0: your favorite getting together songs. Tonight. Your favorite things are good songs. Jump for my love. Jump in. Your favorite it's over songs. Nothing but shattered
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Ed Sheeran, Bad Habits on Light. Dave Grillman here. We often talk about couples and hear surveys and this, that, and the other. What about the single people? What are single people's luxuries? Oh, here's a list, just to name a few. How about knowing that the piece of chocolate cake you left in the fridge will still be there whenever you want it? Knowing things will be exactly where you left them? Being able to binge TV shows without having to wait for another person so you can watch together. Being able to do absolutely nothing all weekend without having to explain to anyone. And my bed, it's mine, all mine. Just some advantages of those single and the single perks. Actually, it sounds pretty good, actually.

Janet Jackson together again on Like Dave Krillman here. What are some of the little wins that can just make your day? Just little things. You know what? You make the green lights and you get a whole stretch of them. That's a big one for me. Or no lineup at the coffee shop, whether drive-through or walk-in. How about this? Here's some little things that quote-unquote spark joy. That's funny. Getting into fresh sheets at the end of the day. Traffic lights turning green. Getting a compliment from a stranger. And how about this? Getting an extra hour in bed. Or keeping a plant alive. For some, that is a huge win. And waking up to a heartwarming text. Or waking up just before your alarm. I'd still rather sleep in and hit snooze a couple times. And if you got young ones around, when your child sleeps through the night, just some little wins that could make the whole day.

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1: Few clouds tonight, breezy and 7. Tomorrow, sunny and 18. Tomorrow night, clear and 5. Sunday, sunshine and 21. And looking at sunshine right into the middle of the week.
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Your favorite new favorites. Come on, dance with me. I'm levitating. And everything in between. It's another day, you and me in paradise. 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

The Cardigans on Light, Dave Freelman here. If you have a big decision to make, well, don't worry about it. Don't fret about it. Don't ruminate about it. Just flip a coin. Experts say that simply flipping a coin helps people make big choices. And they're happier when the coin tells them to make a huge life change. Then they have nobody to blame but the coin. And they say the study found those who do it and they go through with their coin flip are much happier even 6 months later. So if you've been humming and hawing and pros and cons and this and that, just flip a coin. Try it out.

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1: Like open the fridge and stuff, and there would be foods laid out for us with little pre-wrapped sausages and things.
0: Mm.
1: They have pre-wrapped sausages, but they don't have pre-wrapped bacon.
0: Well, can you blame them?
1: Yeah.

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1: Few clouds tonight, breezy and 7. Tomorrow, sunny and 18. Tomorrow night, clear and 5. Sunday, sunshine and 21. And looking at sunshine right into the middle of the week.
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